0: kissed me under the lamppost back on 6th Street, hearing you whisper through the phone, wait for me to come home.
1: Radio Mercure.

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But I what? 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Well, I what? 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I might.

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0: 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Jazzy love. 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
2: Et c'est dans Shabada. Après Jazzanova, on écoute Luca Fioretti. Jazz and Lounge.

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And I just couldn't wait to wear it.

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And if your man gives you trouble just to move out on a double, and you don't let it trouble your brain, cause away goes trouble down the drain. Said away goes trouble down the drain.